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1: Luke Bryan, do I? Will he? That's what I want to know. Tomorrow night, Luke is part of our huge 2026 iHeart Country Festival presented by Capital One. Not just Luke, but also on stage, Kane Brown, Parker McCollum, Riley Green, Carly Pierce, Lauren Elena, Shabuzi, Dylan Scott, Russell Dickerson, Gretchen Wilson, Chase Matthews, special guest George Burge. 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
3: Well, hey, everybody, it's Dolly, and I hope you'll visit my exhibit, Dolly Parton, Journey of a Seeker, at the Country Music Hall of Fame and Museum. 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

down to Georgia, he was looking for a soul to steal. He was in a bind because he was way behind and he was willing to make a deal. When he came across this young man sawing on a fiddle and playing it hot, and the devil jumped up on a hickory stump and said, "Boy, let me tell you what. 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
1: You know, last weekend she got to sing on stage with George Strait. 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
1: Alan Jackson giving me the summertime blues. His incredible Last Call show, the finale, with folks like Luke Bryan, Eric Church, and so many other artists joining him on stage June 27th. It's sold out.

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1: It looks like, you know, the new album that I was talking about that Keith Urban's doing covers of yacht rock songs from back in the day. 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
1: Our best wishes and our thoughts and prayers with the family of David Allen Coe. Remember, Take This Job and Shove It and other great country hits from back in the day. 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Hey, stay with me. Speaking of great country hits, we've got Martina McBride and Kenny Rogers, among others, coming up for your Friday night weekend kickoff, so make sure you stay here.
2: 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Tickets are on sale now to see Luke Bryan. Say love you, wish you mean it. Kane Brown. Parker McCollum. Forget the man I am. What kind of man do you need? Riley Green. I don't mind if I... Carly Pierce. Hope you're happy now. Shabuzi. Dylan Scott.

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1: Think about how expensive it is to gas up and just have a weekend. 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
2: On a warm summer's eve, on a train bound for nowhere, I met up with a gambler. We were both too tired to sleep, so we took turns of staring